I've been spending way too long checking my tongue in the mirror and bending over backwards.

through the night after a couple of evening storms, mainly clear sky, temperatures falling back into the upper 70s. Another day of mid-90s Wednesday, some afternoon storms and heat index over 110. A heat advisory is in effect. Mid-90s Thursday as well, chance of rain 50%. Thunder, lightning, rain, and a leaky roof. 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I'm Precision Weather Meteorologist Phil Spivak for St. Augustine's local morning news. Crank it!

0: Heat advisory is in effect for Monday after the extreme heat of Tuesday. The heat index still getting close to 110 for the afternoon hours. Overnight, we're in the upper 70s, mainly clear most of the night after some of those evening storms. Into the afternoon, 60% chance for showers and storms. Partly to mostly sunny start, though, for the day, the high end of the mid-90s. Mid-70s Wednesday night, as the showers diminish, clear sky, and for Thursday, we're back in the mid-90s. Ever so slightly lower heat index, it'll be mid-10s. Don't let a storm turn that leaning tree or shrub into a disaster. 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I'm Precision Weather Meteorologist Phil Spivak for St. Augustine's local morning news.
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0: Through the night, after a couple of evening storms, mainly clear sky, temperatures falling back into the upper 70s. Another day of mid-90s Wednesday, some afternoon storms and heat index over 110. A heat advisory is in effect. Mid-90s Thursday as well, chance of rain 50%. Thunder, lightning, rain, and a leaky roof. 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I'm Precision Weather Meteorologist Phil Spivak for St. Augustine's local morning news.
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0: heat advisory is in effect for Monday after the extreme heat of Tuesday. The heat index still getting close to 110 for the afternoon hours. Overnight, we're in the upper 70s, mainly clear most of the night after some of those evening storms. Into the afternoon, 60% chance for showers and storms. Partly to mostly sunny start, though, for the day, the high end of the mid-90s. Mid-70s Wednesday night, as the showers diminish, clear sky, and for Thursday, we're back in the mid-90s. Ever so slightly lower heat index, it'll be mid-10s. Don't let a storm turn that leaning tree or shrub into a disaster. 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I'm Precision Weather Meteorologist Phil Spivak for St. Augustine's local morning news.
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0: Through the night, after a couple of evening storms, mainly the clear sky, temperatures falling back into the upper 70s. Another day of mid-90s Wednesday, some afternoon storms and heat index over 110. A heat advisory is in effect. Mid-90s Thursday as well, chance of rain 50%. Thunder, lightning, rain, and a leaky roof. 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I'm Precision Weather Meteorologist Phil Spivak for St. Augustine's local morning news.
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0: Heat advisory is in effect for Monday after the extreme heat of Tuesday. The heat index still getting close to 110 for the afternoon hours. Overnight, we're in the upper 70s, mainly clear most of the night after some of those evening storms. Into the afternoon, 60% chance for showers and storms. Partly to mostly sunny start, though, for the day, the high end of the mid-90s. Mid-70s Wednesday night, as the showers diminish, clear sky, and for Thursday, we're back in the mid-90s. Ever so slightly lower heat index, it'll be mid-10s. Don't let a storm turn that leaning tree or shrub into a disaster. 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I'm Precision Weather Meteorologist Phil Spivak for St. Augustine's local morning news.
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0: Through the night, after a couple of evenings, storms mainly clear sky, temperatures falling back into the upper 70s. Another day of mid-90s Wednesday, some afternoon storms and heat index over 110. A heat advisory is in effect. Mid-90s Thursday as well, chance of rain 50%. Thunder, lightning, rain, and a leaky roof. 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I'm Precision Weather Meteorologist Phil Spivak for St. Augustine's local morning news.
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0: Heat advisory is in effect for Monday after the extreme heat of Tuesday. The heat index still getting close to 110 for the afternoon hours. Overnight, we're in the upper 70s, mainly clear most of the night after some of those evening storms. Into the afternoon, 60% chance for showers and storms. Partly to mostly sunny start, though, for the day, the high end of the mid-90s. Mid-70s Wednesday night, as the showers diminish, clear sky, and for Thursday, we're back in the mid-90s. Ever so slightly lower heat index, it'll be mid-10s. Don't let a storm turn that leaning tree or shrub into a disaster. 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I'm Precision Weather Meteorologist Phil Spivak for St. Augustine's local morning news.
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0: through the night after a couple of evening storms, mainly clear sky, temperatures falling back into the upper 70s. Another day of mid-90s Wednesday, some afternoon storms and heat index over 110. A heat advisory is in effect. Mid-90s Thursday as well, chance of rain 50%. Thunder, lightning, rain, and a leaky roof. 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I'm Precision Weather Meteorologist Phil Spivak for St. Augustine's local morning news.
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0: heat advisory is in effect for Monday after the extreme heat of Tuesday. The heat index still getting close to 110 for the afternoon hours. Overnight, we're in the upper 70s, mainly clear most of the night after some of those evening storms. Into the afternoon, 60% chance for showers and storms. Partly to mostly sunny start, though, for the day, the high end of the mid-90s. Mid-70s Wednesday night, as the showers diminish, clear sky, and for Thursday, we're back in the mid-90s. Ever so slightly lower heat index, it'll be mid-10s. Don't let a storm turn that leaning tree or shrub into a disaster. 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I'm Precision Weather Meteorologist Phil Spivak for St. Augustine's local morning news.
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0: through the night after a couple of evening storms, mainly clear sky, temperatures falling back into the upper 70s. Another day of mid-90s Wednesday, some afternoon storms and heat index over 110, a heat advisory is in effect. Mid-90s Thursday as well, chance of rain 50%. Thunder, lightning, rain, and a leaky roof. 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I'm Precision Weather Meteorologist Phil Spivak for St. Augustine's local morning news.
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0: Through the night, after a couple of evening storms, mainly clear sky, temperatures falling back into the upper 70s. Another day of mid-90s Wednesday, some afternoon storms and heat index over 110. A heat advisory is in effect. Mid-90s Thursday as well, chance of rain 50%. Thunder, lightning, rain, and a leaky roof. 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I'm Precision Weather Meteorologist Phil Spivak for St. Augustine's local morning news.
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0: Heat advisory is in effect for Monday after the extreme heat of Tuesday. The heat index still getting close to 110 for the afternoon hours. Overnight, we're in the upper 70s, mainly clear most of the night after some of those evening storms. Into the afternoon, 60% chance for showers and storms. Partly to mostly sunny start, though, for the day, the high end of the mid-90s. Mid-70s Wednesday night, as the showers diminish, clear sky, and for Thursday, we're back in the mid-90s. Ever so slightly lower heat index will be mid-10s. Don't let a storm turn that leaning tree or shrub into a disaster. 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I'm Precision Weather Meteorologist Phil Spivak for St. Augustine's local morning news.
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0: Through the night, after a couple of evening storms, mainly clear sky, temperatures falling back into the upper 70s. Another day of mid-90s Wednesday, some afternoon storms and heat index over 110. A heat advisory is in effect. Mid-90s Thursday as well, chance of rain 50%. Thunder, lightning, rain, and a leaky roof. 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I'm Precision Weather Meteorologist Phil Spivak for St. Augustine's local morning news.
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0: heat advisory is in effect for Monday after the extreme heat of Tuesday. The heat index still getting close to 110 for the afternoon hours. Overnight, we're in the upper 70s, mainly clear most of the night after some of those evening storms. Into the afternoon, 60% chance for showers and storms. Partly to mostly sunny start, though, for the day, the high end of the mid-90s. Mid-70s Wednesday night, as the showers diminish, clear sky, and for Thursday, we're back in the mid-90s. Ever so slightly lower heat index, it'll be mid-10s. Don't let a storm turn that leaning tree or shrub into a disaster. 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I'm Precision Weather Meteorologist Phil Spivak for St. Augustine's local morning news.
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0: the night, after a couple of evening storms, mainly clear sky, temperatures falling back into the upper 70s. Another day of mid-90s Wednesday, some afternoon storms and heat index over 110. A heat advisory is in effect. Mid-90s Thursday as well, chance of rain 50%. Thunder, lightning, rain, and a leaky roof. 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I'm Precision Weather Meteorologist Phil Spivak for St. Augustine's local morning news.
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0: heat advisory is in effect for Monday after the extreme heat of Tuesday. The heat index still getting close to 110 for the afternoon hours. Overnight, we're in the upper 70s, mainly clear most of the night after some of those evening storms. Into the afternoon, 60% chance for showers and storms. Partly to mostly sunny start, though, for the day. The high end of the mid-90s. Mid-70s Wednesday night as the showers diminish. Clear sky. And for Thursday, we're back in the mid-90s. Ever so slightly lower heat index. It'll be mid-10s. Don't let a storm turn that leaning tree or shrub into a disaster. 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I'm Precision Weather Meteorologist Phil Spivak for St. Augustine's local morning news.
1: It's hot. 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

0: Through the night, after a couple of evening storms, mainly clear sky, temperatures falling back into the upper 70s. Another day of mid-90s Wednesday, some afternoon storms and heat index over 110. A heat advisory is in effect. Mid-90s Thursday as well, chance of rain 50%. Thunder, lightning, rain, and a leaky roof. 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I'm Precision Weather Meteorologist Phil Spivak for St. Augustine's local morning news.
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1: Oh boy, this was a grassroots campaign. 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
0: These are the local voices.
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0: morning. Sunshine, partly sunny at times. Afternoon showers or thunderstorms, 93 to 97 this afternoon. A light westerly breeze. A heat advisory remains in effect for St. Johns County. Evening showers or thunderstorms and clearing, middle to upper 70s tonight. Mostly sunny with isolated late day showers or thunderstorms, 93 to 97 tomorrow. Evening showers or storms, mid-70s Thursday night. Sunny on Friday, low to mid-90s. Sunny on Saturday, low 90s. I'm Precision Weather Meteorologist Russ Murley for St. Augustine's Local News.
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2: 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We're starting off pretty good so far this morning, not seeing any major disruptions or big slowdowns at all, especially along the I-95 and the Highway 1 corridor. Both are moving. Of course, don't forget about the construction that's been going on for quite a while now, south of the Beltway, south of State Road 9B. But at this point, traffic volume is still pretty light. Drive safely. I'm Jared Cirillo for St. Augustine Local News.
3: Boy, they wasted their money, didn't they?
4: Yesterday's election prompts the question, is a DeSantis endorsement and the financial support of the Republican Party of Florida an asset or a liability? Good morning, St. Augustine. I'm Liz Ryan with your local news. St. Johns County District 4 Commissioner Krista Joseph won her bid for re-election, despite being way outspent by her opponent Sam Williams, who not only had cash on hand, but also had the Republican Party of Florida and political action committees sending out thousands of mailers on his behalf, and had the last-minute endorsement of Governor Ron DeSantis. That wasn't enough to bring Sam Williams over the finish line. Last night, Krista Joseph was jubilant.
3: Woo! I'm so excited. Everybody worked so hard for this day, and we can actually take back St. Johns County like I promised 4 years ago. And having Martin with me, I'm so thrilled, and it's so wonderful that all the voters got out to send a message.
4: Martin is Martin Pishimuka, who took the District 2 seat last night, despite his opponent, Heather Brawford, also benefiting from a mass mailer sent out by the RPOF and PACs.
5: These people show up for the game. They haven't been practicing, they haven't been putting in the work, and they just show up expecting to win the game because of their dark money and everything behind them. We showed them that it doesn't matter how much money they throw at you, we're still going to win.
4: Another candidate who beat big money was Kevin Allen. He ran for school board District 1 and beat incumbent Beverly Slough, who had more than twice as much money as he did in her arsenal, much of it from developers.
6: All the money in the world couldn't outweigh all the doors that I knocked. For every $1,000 that she got donated, I knocked on hundreds of doors. Talked to a lot of people, and they didn't want any more development. They wanted somebody with a fresh set of eyes and a fresh vision, and that's what I brought.
4: The winner for School Board District 4 was Tammy McClafferty, and St. Augustine Commission 4 seat went to Ashley Barnes.
7: Trim notices will be hitting your mailbox this week. Please do not ignore them.
4: St. Johns County property appraiser and all-around nice guy Eddie Creamer explains what trim means.
7: Truth in millage, to disclose in advance to property owners what their proposed taxes would be before they get the tax bill.
4: And if you're new to Florida and you come from a state that doesn't use the term millage.
7: Millage is the tax rate. So the tax rate is expressed in mills.
4: So when that important trim notice hits your mailbox.
7: Make sure you both understand it and you don't have any questions about it. You can see it online now, sjcpa.gov. And if you have any questions, reach out to our office.
4: Trim notices are very important. They serve two purposes.
7: It shows the property owner what their proposed values are. It also shows them any exemptions that they have. Most important role it plays, though, is the trim period is 25 days from the date of mailing. That triggers the right for the property owner to reach out to our office. We can make adjustments that are necessary. If someone qualifies for an exemption that they didn't apply for before the deadline, we can get that exemption in place for them for this tax year.
4: This local news is a service of your hometown Toyota dealer, Beaver Toyota in St. Augustine, conveniently located right off I-95 at exit 311. In July, after voter fraud charges were pressed against Commissioners Sarah Arnold and Christian Whitehurst, they attended the next commissioners' meeting virtually and voted by phone. That caused a lot of controversy, and our news department never did get a solid answer from the county regarding exactly what the rules are for calling into a meeting instead of commissioners showing up. Commissioner Krista Joseph did not attend yesterday's meeting, but did participate and vote by phone. No reason was given, but it was election day, and she was the only board member running for re-election. That led many on social media to question if they should even have a commissioner's meeting on election day. Her absence caused Commissioner Whitehurst to opine that he doesn't believe commissioners should have to show up to meetings in person.
8: Commissioner Joseph called in today.
1: which I believe she has every right to do. Hopefully we can put to bed this idea that calling into the BCC meeting is somehow controversial or requires special circumstances, depending on who's calling in or who isn't calling in. I think we can all agree that people are allowed to call in to the Board of County Commissioners meeting, and today, hopefully, can put that to bed once and for all.
4: And now you're up to date with St. Augustine's local news. I'm Liz Ryan.
8: Wednesday morning, would you be surprised if I said heat index is going to be high today? There's a heat advisory and maybe some storms?
9: I'm not at all surprised.
8: Yeah, well.
10: Good morning. A heat advisory remains in effect. Sunshine, partly sunny at times. Afternoon showers or thunderstorms, 93 to 97 this afternoon with a light west breeze. Evening showers or thunderstorms, then partly to mostly clear, middle to upper 70s tonight. Mostly sunny with isolated late day showers or thunderstorms, 93 to 97 tomorrow. Evening showers or thunderstorms, mid 70s Thursday night. Sunny on Friday, 92 to 96. Sunny on Saturday. 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I'm Precision Weather Meteorologist Russ Marley for

JT with the Beach 105.5 Morning Show. So, not much change in the weather. We've got to the heat. We've got the humidity. We've got the heat indexes to deal with. We've got heat advisory to deal with again today. And, more storms, possibility for a lot of folks in the area. So that is kind of boilerplate with what's been going on lately, and it shall continue today. The thing that has changed is, first of all, our very own Liz Ryan, one of the longest days of the year for her is Election Day, and so she has been working and burning the midnight oil. Election results, yes, they're available online on demand. If you happen to miss them on the air here, you can get them easily. FlagTheRadio.com, just click on news there, look up St. Augustine, and she's got it all covered for you. But we got it covered on the air, too. As election 2026 was yesterday, and some interesting results in Florida, and of course, a lot of things to have our eye on here locally, too.

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0: Oh, man, my heart's breaking just a little bit for the rock and roll world and one of my favorite bands, band that I've seen here at the Amp in St. Augustine at least twice in the recent years, and that, of course, is ZZ Top. Frank Beard, famous drummer for the band, passed away. We heard about this yesterday. We had heard recently that he was having health problems. They had to cancel some shows and so on, and so ZZ is down to one now with Billy Gibbons since we lost Dusty not too long ago, too, but... Did you ever wonder why Frank Beard, the guy whose name is Beard, didn't actually have a beard like Billy Gibbons and Dusty Hill? After their first major tour, you may have heard this story, they took almost 2 years off because they had been going for a long time, hard and heavy on tour. So when they returned to record an album in 1979, they all looked a lot different. And in fact, Billy describes it, we were just lazy and didn't shave, and then it became a thing. Here they all are explaining, beginning with the recently lost Frank Beard.
1: I had a beard, you know, but it wasn't near the beard they had. And so I shaved it pretty much right after we got back together when I saw that they had this much and I didn't have, you know, I had this much.
2: Frank didn't mind being beardless. After all, he had the name and he could go to the shopping mall without being interrupted.
3: He wouldn't go to the mall with me or anything. He just went, I'm not going out in public with you because you get recognized now.
0: And yeah, I'm going to play a whole bunch of ZZ Top this morning, the 7 o'clock hour. I don't even know how many. I'm still putting this together, but, big fan and heartbreaking loss, but we knew he'd been sick. So stand by for your dose of ZZ Top coming up in 7 o'clock hour this morning here on the Beach 105.5. And Frank Beard, thanks for the great music and rest in peace.

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We would like to send you off to Daytona for the Coke Zero Sugar 400 at the end of the month. 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
29: Coming up, St. Augustine local news with Liz Ryan burning the midnight oil. She's been working on the election results, so we'll get to this.
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2: 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Traffic moving a little bit smoother on Phillips Highway now. If you're headed northbound, Highway 1 there, approaching State Road 9B. There had been an earlier accident. We're seeing bigger problems now inside the Beltway on I-95 with a crash on northbound I-95. It looks like right before Beach Boulevard. There's an accident there off to the right lane and right shoulder. That's got traffic backed up now well past Butler Boulevard. In fact, even as far south as Bay Meadows Road. I'm Jared Cirillo for St. Augustine Local News.
1: Boy, they wasted their money, didn't they?
3: Yesterday's election prompts the question, is a DeSantis endorsement and the financial support of the Republican Party of Florida an asset or a liability? Good morning, St. Augustine. I'm Liz Ryan with your local news. St. Johns County District 4 Commissioner Krista Joseph won her bid for re-election, despite being way outspent by her opponent Sam Williams, who not only had cash on hand, but also had the Republican Party of Florida and political action committees sending out thousands of mailers on his behalf, and had the last-minute endorsement of Governor Ron DeSantis. That wasn't enough to bring Sam Williams over the finish line. Last night, Krista Joseph was jubilant.
1: Woo! I'm so excited. Everybody worked so hard for this day. And we can actually take back St. Johns County, like I promised 4 years ago. And having Martin with me, I'm so thrilled. And it's so wonderful that all the voters got out to send a message.
3: Martin is Martin Pishimuka, who took the District 2 seat last night, despite his opponent, Heather Brawford, also benefiting from a mass mailer sent out by the RPOF and PACs.
4: These people show up for the game. They haven't been practicing. They haven't been putting in the work. And they just show up expecting to win the game because of their dark money and everything behind them. We showed them that doesn't matter how much money they throw at you, we're still going to win.
3: Another candidate who beat big money was Kevin Allen. He ran for school board District 1 and beat incumbent Beverly Slough, who had more than twice as much money as he did in her arsenal, much of it from developers.
5: All the money in the world couldn't outweigh all the doors that I knocked. For every $1,000 that she got donated, I knocked on hundreds of doors. Talked to a lot of people, and they didn't want any more development. They wanted somebody with a fresh set of eyes and a fresh vision, and that's what I brought.
3: The winner for School Board District 4 was Tammy McClafferty, and St. Augustine Commission 4 seat went to Ashley Barnes.
6: Trim notices will be hitting your mailbox this week. Please do not ignore them.
3: St. Johns County property appraiser and all-around nice guy Eddie Creamer explains what trim means.
6: Truth and millage, to disclose in advance to property owners what their proposed taxes would be before they get the tax bill.
3: And if you're new to Florida and you come from a state that doesn't use the term millage.
6: Millage is the tax rate. So the tax rate is expressed in mills.
3: So when that important trim notice hits your mailbox,
6: make sure you both understand it and you don't have any questions about it. You can see it online now, sjcpa.gov. And if you have any questions, reach out to our office.
3: Trim notices are very important. They serve two purposes.
6: It shows the property owner what their proposed values are. It also shows them any exemptions that they have. Most important role it plays, though, is the trim period is 25 days from the date of mailing. That triggers the right for the property owner to reach out to our office. We can make adjustments that are necessary. If someone qualifies for an exemption that they didn't apply for before the deadline, we can get that exemption in place for them for this tax year.
3: This local news is a service of your hometown Toyota dealer, Beaver Toyota in St. Augustine, conveniently located right off I-95 at exit 311. In July, after voter fraud charges were pressed against Commissioners Sarah Arnold and Christian Whitehurst, they attended the next commissioner's meeting virtually and voted by phone. That caused a lot of controversy, and our news department never did get a solid answer from the county regarding exactly what the rules are for calling into a meeting instead of commissioners showing up. Commissioner Krista Joseph did not attend yesterday's meeting, but did participate and vote by phone. No reason was given, but it was election day, and she was the only board member running for re-election. That led many on social media to question if they should even have a commissioner's meeting on Election Day. Her absence caused Commissioner Whitehurst to opine that he doesn't believe commissioners should have to show up to meetings in person.
7: Commissioner Joseph called in today, which I believe she has every right to do. Hopefully we can put to bed this idea that calling into the BCC meeting is somehow controversial or requires special circumstances depending on who's calling in or who isn't calling in. I think we can all agree that people are allowed to call in to the Board of County Commissioners meeting, and today hopefully can put that to bed once and for all.
3: And now you're up to date with St. Augustine's local news. I'm Liz Ryan.
8: Good morning. A heat advisory remains in effect. Sunshine, partly sunny at times. Afternoon showers or thunderstorms, 93 to 97 this afternoon with a light west breeze. Evening showers or thunderstorms, then partly to mostly clear, middle to upper 70s tonight. Mostly sunny with isolated late day showers or thunderstorms, 93 to 97 tomorrow. Evening showers or thunderstorms, mid 70s Thursday night. Sunny on Friday, 92 to 96. Sunny on Saturday. 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I'm Precision Weather Meteorologist Russ Murley for St. Augustine's local news.

JT with the Beats 105.5 Morning Show. Welcome in. If you haven't heard the news, Frank Beard, longtime drummer, 56 years with ZZ Top, passed away at 77. We heard this news yesterday. So we're doing a little tribute with some of the top hits here to kick off your 7 o'clock hour here on Wednesday morning. Enjoy.

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13: Rumors spreading around in that Texas town. About the shack outside the game. You know what I'm talking about. Just let me know if you wanna go to that whole mile on the range. They got a lot of nice girls.

JT of the B205.5 Morning Show. A little short tribute here for Frank Beard of ZZ Top, who has passed away at the age of 77. He had recently been in hospice care at his ranch in Richmond, Texas. Do you realize he was with the band 56 years? Did you also realize that he's the guy that kind of put this great band together? After he joined Billy Gibbons in the band, Frank recommended his old bandmate, Dusty Hill, to join the band as well. They had been together in a couple of bands called American Blues and the Warlocks. And in 1969, he made that suggestion, and that created the trio that has lasted over 50 years. On the first and third albums, he was even credited under his old nickname, Rube Beard. Or is that Ruby Beard? Anyway, rest in peace, Frank.

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2: 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Politis and Matavina seeing a little bit better flow on northbound I-95. We still have that crash reported in Jacksonville. Looks like just to the south of Beach Boulevard. Traffic still slowing down toward Butler Boulevard, even as far back as Bay Meadows Road. So we expect about a 3 to 4 minute delay, but all lanes actually should be back open now. I'm Jared Cirillo for St. Augustine Local News.
3: Boy, they wasted their money, didn't they?
4: Yesterday's election prompts the question, is a DeSantis endorsement and the financial support of the Republican Party of Florida an asset or a liability? Good morning, St. Augustine. I'm Liz Ryan with your local news. St. Johns County District 4 Commissioner Krista Joseph won her bid for re-election, despite being way outspent by her opponent Sam Williams, who not only had cash on hand, but also had the Republican Party of Florida and political action committees sending out thousands of mailers on his behalf, and had the last-minute endorsement of Governor Ron DeSantis. That wasn't enough to bring Sam Williams over the finish line. Last night, Krista Joseph was jubilant.
3: Woo! I'm so excited. Everybody worked so hard for this day. And we can actually take back St. Johns County like I promised 4 years ago. And having Martin with me, I'm so thrilled. And it's so wonderful that all the voters got out to send a message.
4: Martin is Martin Pishimuka, who took the District 2 seat last night, despite his opponent, Heather Brawford, also benefiting from a mass mailer sent out by the RPOF and PACs.
5: These people show up for the game. They haven't been practicing. They haven't been putting in the work. And they just show up expecting to win the game because of their dark money and everything behind them. We showed them that doesn't matter how much money they throw at you, we're still going to win.
4: Another candidate who beat big money was Kevin Allen. He ran for school board District 1 and beat incumbent Beverly Slough, who had more than twice as much money as he did in her arsenal, much of it from developers.
6: All the money in the world couldn't outweigh all the doors that I knocked. For every $1,000 that she got donated, I knocked on hundreds of doors. Talked to a lot of people, and they didn't want any more development. They wanted somebody with a fresh set of eyes and a fresh vision. And that's what I brought.
4: The winner for School Board District 4 was Tammy McClafferty, and St. Augustine Commission 4 seat went to Ashley Barnes.
7: Trim notices will be hitting your mailbox this week. Please do not ignore them.
4: St. Johns County property appraiser and all-around nice guy Eddie Creamer explains what trim means.
7: Truth and millage, to disclose in advance to property owners what their proposed taxes would be before they get the tax bill.
4: And if you're new to Florida and you come from a state that doesn't use the term millage.
7: Millage is the tax rate. So the tax rate is expressed in mills.
4: So when that important trim notice hits your mailbox,
7: make sure you both understand it and you don't have any questions about it. You can see it online now, sjcpa.gov. And if you have any questions, reach out to our office.
4: Trim notices are very important. They serve two purposes.
7: It shows the property owner what their proposed values are. It also shows them any exemptions that they have. Most important role it plays, though, is the trim period is 25 days from the date of mailing. That triggers the right for the property owner to reach out to our office. We can make adjustments that are necessary. If someone qualifies for an exemption that they didn't apply for before the deadline, we can get that exemption in place for them for this tax year.
4: This local news is a service of your hometown Toyota dealer, Beaver Toyota in St. Augustine, conveniently located right off I-95 at exit 311. In July, after voter fraud charges were pressed against Commissioners Sarah Arnold and Christian Whitehurst, they attended the next commissioner's meeting virtually and voted by phone. That caused a lot of controversy, and our news department never did get a solid answer from the county regarding exactly what the rules are for calling into a meeting instead of commissioners showing up. Commissioner Krista Joseph did not attend yesterday's meeting, but did participate and vote by phone. No reason was given, but it was election day, and she was the only board member running for re-election. That led many on social media to question if they should even have a commissioner's meeting on election day. Her absence caused Commissioner Whitehurst to opine that he doesn't believe commissioners should have to show up to meetings in person.
8: Commissioner Joseph called in today, which I believe she has every right to do.
1: hopefully we can put to bed this idea that calling into the BCC meeting is somehow controversial or requires special circumstances, depending on who's calling in or who isn't calling in. I think we can all agree that people are allowed to call in to the Board of County Commissioners meeting, and today, hopefully, can put that to bed once and for all.
4: And now you're up to date with St. Augustine's local news. I'm Liz Ryan.
8: Good morning. A heat advisory remains in effect. Sunshine, partly sunny at times. Afternoon showers or thunderstorms, 93 to 97 this afternoon with a light west breeze. Evening showers or thunderstorms, then partly to mostly clear, middle to upper 70s tonight. Mostly sunny with isolated late day showers or thunderstorms, 93 to 97 tomorrow. Evening showers or thunderstorms, mid 70s Thursday night. Sunny on Friday, 92 to 96. Sunny on Saturday. 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I'm Precision Weather Meteorologist Russ Murley for St. Augustine's local news.

It is Wednesday, and that means Music and Art by the Sea is finally back. Free beach concerts out at St. Augustine Beach Pier Park are on tonight, and they're back in business after their midsummer break. So what do we got going on tonight? Feedback the Band going to be on stage out of Pier Park. Big Island Bowl's there with the food. So it's time to get your feet in the sand, enjoy the music, and have a good time out there. Music and Art by the Sea, of course. They get things going about 4 o'clock with the art show and everything that goes on out there. DJ Dan has some music starting about 5. You've got the food starting about 5:30 or so, and then the live band at 7 o'clock tonight. Check it out. Music and Art by the Sea at freebeachconcerts.com. It's coming up tonight.

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JT with the B205.5 Morning Show. Here are some things you should not order at a work lunch with your boss. They say steer clear of the most expensive items on the menu, including market-priced specials, especially when you don't know the cost. Be careful with alcohol, they say. Drinking too much, of course, never a bad idea. Good idea. Freudian slip there, right? Number three, don't order multiple courses if the boss is only ordering one. You want to follow their lead and, of course, skip foods that are messy or difficult to eat. And I have a personal story there. One thing I will tell you about me is I usually take pride in the fact that I'm pretty hard to embarrass. No, that doesn't mean I don't embarrass myself, but I handle it pretty well in most cases. However, there was one case. For 15 years, I worked in the software industry, helping to write and install software for clients at radio stations. So I was still in radio, right? So I'm out with these kind of high-dollar clients in San Diego, California. This is in the 1980s. Great program director, who I really admired, was taking me to dinner with his wife as we got to work the next day, right? Take me to this really nice place on the water in San Diego. And we had something, I want to say they were wings with sauce on them, you know? They weren't wings. It was fancier than that. But anyway, we had these things on our plates, and I'm wearing a white shirt. And of course, I tip my plate and it goes all over my shirt. And of course, I'm traveling. We're at dinner. I got like no options. I had to sit there. They brought me a bib so you could kind of cover up the mess I'd made. Oh, dear. So a little different than having lunch with the boss. But that one embarrassed me pretty good. I must admit.

The Beach 105.5 JT of the Morning Show. This is pretty exciting. The Jimenez Facio House Museum, St. John's Cultural Council, and the City of St. Augustine putting on the Avila Street Festival. This celebrates the history of this old brick-paved street here in St. Augustine and, of course, its Spanish heritage. And it's coming up on September the 5th from noon until 8:15 p.m. That's a good long day for a good long good time, right? Pretty much everyone along Avila Street there host the festival. There'll be live music, sword dueling demonstrations, flamenco dancers throughout the event, shops, restaurants, museums, and art galleries. All down there, of course, to explore, too. So keep it in mind, beginning at noon on September 5th.

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2: Have you seen the guy on the reels on Facebook that comes up and makes cowboy hats or makes hats? But mostly cowboy hats up in Kentucky. He's kind of cool to watch. I'm going to steal it for him and say, let's get it. Yeah, let's do the No Repeat Workday Ancient City Classics here on the Beach 105.5.

0: boy, they wasted their money, didn't they?
1: Yesterday's election prompts the question, is a DeSantis endorsement an asset or a liability? St. Johns County District 4 Commissioner Krista Joseph won her bid for re-election, despite being way outspent by her opponent Sam Williams, who not only had cash on hand, but also had the Republican Party of Florida and political action committees sending out thousands of mailers on his behalf, and had the last-minute endorsement of Governor Ron DeSantis. That wasn't enough to bring Sam Williams over the finish line. Last night, Krista Joseph was jubilant.
0: Woo! I'm so excited. Everybody worked so hard for this day. And we can actually take back St. Johns County, like I promised 4 years ago. And having Martin with me, I'm so thrilled, and it's so wonderful that all the voters got out to send a message.
1: Martin is Martin Pishimuka, who took the District 2 seat last night, despite his opponent, Heather Brawford, also benefiting from a mass mailer sent out by the RPOF and PACs.
2: These people show up for the game. They haven't been practicing, and they just show up expecting to win the game because of their dark money and everything behind them. We showed them when you put in the work, that doesn't matter how much money they throw at you, we're still going to win.
1: Another candidate who beat big money was Kevin Allen. He ran for school board District 1 and beat incumbent Beverly Slough, who had more than twice as much money as he did in her arsenal, much of it from developers.
3: All the money in the world couldn't outweigh all the doors that I knocked. For every $1,000 that she got donated, I knocked on hundreds of doors. Talked to a lot of people, and they didn't want any more development. They wanted somebody with a fresh set of eyes and a fresh vision, and that's what I brought.
1: For St. Augustine's Local News, I'm Liz Ryan.
4: Good morning. A heat advisory remains in effect. Sunshine, partly sunny.

0: at times. Afternoon showers or thunderstorms, 93 to 97 this afternoon with a light west breeze. Evening showers or thunderstorms, then partly to mostly clear, middle to upper 70s tonight. Mostly sunny with isolated late day showers or thunderstorms, 93 to 97 tomorrow. Evening showers or thunderstorms, mid 70s Thursday night. Sunny on Friday, 92 to 96. Sunny on Saturday. 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I'm Precision Weather Meteorologist Russ Murley for St. Augustine's local news.
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You've heard about this before, but this is with Inc., investing in kids, and with the Amphitheater. St. Augustine Amphitheater Farmers Market is coming on Saturday, August 29th, 8:30 until 12:30 in the morning. And they're going to have their annual Stuff the Bus School Supply Drive benefiting the Tools for Schools program. So if you'd like to find out more, we'll put a link on our Facebook page, facebook.com/beach1055. Basically, help them stuff the bus out at the Amp on August 29th, starting at 8:30 in the morning.

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0: morning. Sunshine, partly sunny at times. Afternoon showers or thunderstorms, 93 to 97 this afternoon. A light westerly breeze. A heat advisory remains in effect for St. Johns County. Evening showers or thunderstorms and clearing, middle to upper 70s tonight. Mostly sunny with isolated late day showers or thunderstorms, 93 to 97 tomorrow. Evening showers or storms, mid-70s Thursday night. Sunny on Friday, low to mid-90s. Sunny on Saturday, low 90s. I'm Precision Weather Meteorologist Russ Murley for St. Augustine's local news.
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6: 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I'm Lacey Martin with the 9/11 Memorial Tribute Climb. 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

JT, the B2055, it is time to get the Sing Out Loud Festival on your calendar. 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

JT and the Beach 105.5 Morning Show. We, of course, work that Facebook page pretty hard, and one of the things we try and keep up with on there are the major concert announcements. There are so many shows around here with the Amp and Daly's Place and all the different venues. But the big ones that are announced, we will try and get to as soon as possible at facebook.com/Beach 105.5. We will see you online.

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1: Trim notices will be hitting your mailbox this week. Please do not ignore them.
0: St. Johns County property appraiser and all-around nice guy, Eddie Creamer, explains what trim means.
1: Truth and millage, to disclose in advance to property owners what their proposed taxes

0: would be before they get the tax bill.
1: And if you're new to Florida and you come from a state that doesn't use the term millage.
0: Millage is the tax rate. So the tax rate is expressed in mills.
1: So when that important trim notice hits your mailbox,
0: make sure you both understand it and you don't have any questions about it. You can see it online now, sjcpa.gov. And if you have any questions, reach out to our office.
1: Trim notices are very important. They serve two purposes.
0: It shows the property owner what their proposed values are. It also shows them any exemptions that they have. Most important role it plays, though, is the trim period is 25 days from the date of mailing. That triggers the right for the property owner to reach out to our office. We can make adjustments that are necessary. If someone qualifies for an exemption that they didn't apply for before the deadline this year, we can get that application during trim and get that exemption in place for them for this tax year.
1: For St. Augustine's Local News, I'm Liz Ryan.
2: Good morning. A heat advisory remains in effect. Sunshine, partly sunny at times. Afternoon showers or thunderstorms, 93 to 97 this afternoon with a light west breeze. Evening showers or thunderstorms, then partly to mostly clear, middle to upper 70s tonight. Mostly sunny with isolated late day showers or thunderstorms, 93 to 97 tomorrow. Evening showers or thunderstorms, mid-70s Thursday night. Sunny on Friday, 92 to 96. Sunny on Saturday. 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I'm Precision Weather Meteorologist Russ Murley for St. Augustine's Local News.
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So that's going to be kind of hot. 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

0: Good morning. Sunshine, partly sunny at times. Afternoon showers or thunderstorms, 93 to 97 this afternoon. A light westerly breeze. A heat advisory remains in effect for St. Johns County. Evening showers or thunderstorms and clearing, middle to upper 70s tonight. Mostly sunny with isolated late day showers or thunderstorms, 93 to 97 tomorrow. Evening showers or storms, mid-70s Thursday night. Sunny on Friday, low to mid-90s. Sunny on Saturday, low 90s. I'm Precision Weather Meteorologist Russ Murley for St. Augustine's local news.
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8: 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I'm Lacey Martin with the 9/11 Memorial Tribute Climb. 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

JT and the Beach 105.5, they're still taking registrations. Anglers for a Cure raises awareness of early detection and screening of colon cancer. And this is a great fishing tournament inshore, and it's coming up in September. But like I said, the registration's ongoing. If you'd like to get involved, this is a great event that we do photography for. We've been in probably 5-6 years now. You can check this all out at anglersforacure.com.

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0: This local news is a service of your hometown Toyota dealer, Beaver Toyota in St. Augustine. Conveniently located right off I-95 at exit 311. In July, after voter fraud charges were pressed against Commissioners Sarah Arnold and Christian Whitehurst, they attended the next commissioners' meeting virtually and voted by phone. That caused a lot of controversy, and our news department never did get a solid answer from the county regarding exactly what the rules are for calling into a meeting instead of commissioners showing up. Commissioner Krista Joseph did not attend yesterday's meeting, but did participate and vote by phone. No reason was given, but it was election day, and she was the only board member running for re-election. That led many on social media to question if they should even have a commissioner's meeting on election day. Her absence caused Commissioner Whitehurst to opine that he doesn't believe commissioners should have to show up to meetings in person.
1: Commissioner Joseph called in today, which I believe she has every right to do. Hopefully we can put to bed this idea that calling into the BCC meeting is somehow controversial or requires special circumstances depending on who's calling in or who isn't calling in. I think we can all agree that people are allowed to call in to the Board of County Commissioners meeting, and today, hopefully, can put that to bed once and for all.
0: For St. Augustine's local news, I'm Liz Ryan.
2: Good morning. A heat advisory remains in effect. Sunshine, partly sunny at times. Afternoon showers or thunderstorms, 93 to 97 this afternoon with a light west breeze. Evening showers or thunderstorms, then partly to mostly clear, middle to upper 70s tonight. Mostly sunny with isolated late day showers or thunderstorms, 93 to 97 tomorrow. Evening showers or thunderstorms, mid 70s Thursday night. Sunny on Friday, 92 to 96. Sunny on Saturday. 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I'm Precision Weather Meteorologist Russ Murley for St. Augustine's local news.
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It is Wednesday, and that means Music and Art by the Sea is finally back. Free beach concerts out at St. Augustine Beach Pier Park are on tonight, and they are back in business after their midsummer break. So what do we got going on tonight? Feedback the Band going to be on stage out of Pier Park. Big Island Bowl's there with the food. So it's time to get your feet in the sand, enjoy the music, and have a good time out there. Music and Art by the Sea, of course. They get things going about 4 o'clock with the art show and everything that goes on out there. DJ Dan has some music starting about 5. You've got the food starting about 5:30 or so, and then the live band at 7 o'clock tonight. Check it out, Music and Art by the Sea, at freebeachconcerts.com.

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0: Good morning. Sunshine, partly sunny at times. Afternoon showers or thunderstorms, 93 to 97 this afternoon. A light westerly breeze. A heat advisory remains in effect for St. Johns County. Evening showers or thunderstorms and clearing, middle to upper 70s tonight. Mostly sunny with isolated late day showers or thunderstorms, 93 to 97 tomorrow. Evening showers or storms, mid-70s Thursday night. Sunny on Friday, low to mid-90s. Sunny on Saturday, low 90s. I'm Precision Weather Meteorologist Russ Murley for St. Augustine's local news.
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0: Well, we got Three Beach Concerts back at Pier Park late this afternoon into the early evening. 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
1: A heat advisory remains in effect. Sunshine, partly sunny at times. Afternoon showers or thunderstorms, 93 to 97 this afternoon with a light west breeze. Evening showers or thunderstorms, then partly to mostly clear, middle to upper 70s tonight. Mostly sunny with isolated late day showers or thunderstorms, 93 to 97 tomorrow. Evening showers or thunderstorms, mid 70s Thursday night. Sunny on Friday, 92 to 96. Sunny on Saturday. 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I'm Precision Weather Meteorologist Russ Murley for St. Augustine's local news.
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0: Music and Art by the Sea is back for the second half of summer. The free concert at St. Augustine Beach Pier Park. Come on down. If you're visiting, you're new to town, you haven't heard about it, well, it happens every Wednesday now for the next several weeks. Got the live music on stage at Pier Park later this afternoon, going on for until about 8 or 9. But yeah, come on out anytime. Big Island Bowls will be there. If you want more details on it, just go to freebeachconcerts.com. Music and Art by the Sea back on again late this afternoon.
1: Sunshine, partly sunny at times. Afternoon showers or thunderstorms, 93 to 97 this afternoon. A light westerly breeze. A heat advisory remains in effect for St. Johns County. Evening showers or thunderstorms and clearing, middle to upper 70s tonight. Mostly sunny with isolated late day showers or thunderstorms, 93 to 97 tomorrow. Evening showers or storms, mid-70s Thursday night. Sunny on Friday, low to mid-90s. Sunny on Saturday, low 90s. I'm Precision Weather Meteorologist Russ Murley for St. Augustine's local news.
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and round they go. The Ancient City Classics. Oh, yeah. You can say from Aha all the way to ZZ Top and all your faves right in between. Here's another one to crank up on a workday ride here on the beach.

0: clear, middle to upper 70s tonight. Mostly sunny with isolated late-day showers or thunderstorms, 93 to 97 tomorrow. Evening showers or thunderstorms, mid-70s Thursday night. Sunny on Friday, 92 to 96. Sunny on Saturday. 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I'm Precision Weather Meteorologist Russ Murley for St. Augustine's local news.
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0: Music and Art by the Sea is back for the second half of summer. The free concert at St. Augustine Beach Pier Park. Come on down. If you're visiting, you're new to town, you haven't heard about it, well, it happens every Wednesday now for the next several weeks. Got the live music on stage at Pier Park later this afternoon, going on for until about 8 or 9. But, yeah, come on out anytime. Big Island Bowls will be there. If you want more details on it, just go to freebeachconcerts.com. Music and Art by the Sea back on again late this afternoon.
1: Sunshine, partly sunny at times. Afternoon showers or thunderstorms, 93 to 97 this afternoon. A light westerly breeze. A heat advisory remains in effect for St. Johns County. Evening showers or thunderstorms, then clearing, middle to upper 70s tonight. Mostly sunny with isolated late day showers or thunderstorms, 93 to 97 tomorrow. Evening showers or storms, mid-70s Thursday night. Sunny on Friday, low to mid-90s. Sunny on Saturday, low 90s. I'm Precision Weather Meteorologist Russ Murley for St. Augustine's local news.
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0: Well, we got Three Beach Concerts back at Pier Park late this afternoon into the early evening. Check that out. Details at freebeachconcerts.com. And then, of course, tomorrow, City of St. Aug's always doing the Thursday concerts in the plaza. 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Enjoy.
1: A heat advisory remains in effect.

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0: Music and Art by the Sea is back for the second half of summer. The free concert at St. Augustine Beach Pier Park. Come on down. If you're visiting, you're new to town, you haven't heard about it, well, it happens every Wednesday now for the next several weeks. Got the live music on stage at Pier Park later this afternoon, going on for until about 8 or 9. But, yeah, come on out anytime. Big Island Bowls will be there. If you want more details on it, just go to freebeachconcerts.com. Music and Art by the Sea back on again late this afternoon.
1: Sunshine, partly sunny at times. Afternoon showers or thunderstorms, 93 to 97 this afternoon. A light westerly breeze. A heat advisory remains in effect for St. Johns County. Evening showers or thunderstorms, then clearing, middle to upper 70s tonight. Mostly sunny with isolated late day showers or thunderstorms, 93 to 97 tomorrow. Evening showers or storms, mid-70s Thursday night. Sunny on Friday, low to mid-90s. Sunny on Saturday, low 90s. I'm Precision Weather Meteorologist Russ Murley for St. Augustine's local news.
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Oh, yeah. 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Here's another one to crank up on a workday ride here on the beach.

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1: A heat advisory remains in effect. Sunshine, partly sunny at times. Afternoon showers or thunderstorms, 93 to 97 this afternoon with a light west breeze. Evening showers or thunderstorms, then partly to mostly clear, middle to upper 70s tonight. Mostly sunny with isolated late day showers or thunderstorms, 93 to 97 tomorrow. Evening showers or thunderstorms, mid 70s Thursday night. Sunny on Friday, 92 to 96. Sunny on Saturday. 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I'm Precision Weather Meteorologist Russ Murley for St. Augustine's local news.
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3: Traffic is flowing nicely on 95, an earlier accident near mile marker 3.

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0: Music and Art by the Sea is back for the second half of summer. The free concert at St. Augustine Beach Pier Park. Come on down. If you're visiting, you're new to town, you haven't heard about it, well, it happens every Wednesday now for the next several weeks. 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But yeah, come on out anytime. Big Island Bowls will be there. If you want more details on it, just go to freebeachconcerts.com. Music and Art by the Sea back on again late this afternoon.
1: Sunshine, partly sunny at times. Afternoon showers or thunderstorms, 93 to 97 this afternoon. A light westerly breeze. A heat advisory remains in effect for St. Johns County. Evening showers or thunderstorms and clearing, middle to upper 70s tonight. Mostly sunny with isolated late day showers or thunderstorms, 93 to 97 tomorrow. Evening showers or storms, mid-70s Thursday night. Sunny on Friday, low to mid-90s. Sunny on Saturday, low 90s. I'm Precision Weather Meteorologist Russ Murley for St. Augustine's local news.
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3: Slowdown's building over on the Bridge of Lions, headed across westbound. You're going to find it slow on State Road 16 over near 95 and through Old Golf Village. Picking up some volumes along Ponce de Leon and State Road 312.
2: I'm Lisa Ruthman for St. Augustine Local News.
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0: 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St. Augustine Amphitheater, the Farmers Market this Saturday morning, 8:30 to noon. Come on by, say hi, shop the area, and bring some items to stuff the bus. More details, jump on our Facebook page or just Google St. Augustine Farmers Market. We'll see you there.
1: A heat advisory remains in effect. Sunshine, partly sunny at times. Afternoon showers or thunderstorms, 93 to 97 this afternoon with a light west breeze. Evening showers or thunderstorms, then partly to mostly clear, middle to upper 70s tonight. Mostly sunny with isolated late day showers or thunderstorms, 93 to 97 tomorrow. Evening showers or thunderstorms, mid 70s Thursday night. Sunny on Friday, 92 to 96. Sunny on Saturday. 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I'm Precision Weather Meteorologist Russ Murley for St. Augustine's local news.
2: 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Over 40,000 square feet of fun, it's Best Bet. We're doing pretty well out there, just some extra volumes. Heavy traffic on the bridge, Lyons westbound on Ponce de Leon, headed for the river. Also slow in spots along State Road 16. State Road 312 pretty jammed up between US 1 and State Road 207. State Road 207 slow on the approach to 95. I'm Lisa Ruthman for St. Augustine Local News.
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0: Well, we got Three Beach Concerts back at Pier Park late this afternoon into the early evening. Check that out. 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And then, of course, tomorrow, City of St. Aug's always doing the Thursday concerts in the plaza. 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
1: Sunshine, partly sunny at times. Afternoon showers or thunderstorms, 93 to 97 this afternoon. A light westerly breeze. A heat advisory remains in effect for St. Johns County. Evening showers or thunderstorms, then clearing, middle to upper 70s tonight. Mostly sunny with isolated late day showers or thunderstorms, 93 to 97 tomorrow. Evening showers or storms, mid-70s Thursday night. Sunny on Friday, low to mid-90s. Sunny on Saturday, low 90s. I'm Precision Weather Meteorologist Russ Murley for St. Augustine's local news.
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3: We have an accident being reported to us. This is 95 northbound, the on-ramp from State Road 207, not blocking the roadway. Heavy traffic on State Road 312, slow over on the Bridge of Lions. Some heavy traffic on US 1 and Ponce de Leon.
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0: 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St. Augustine Amphitheater, the Farmers Market this Saturday morning, 8:30 to noon. Come on by, say hi, shop the area, and bring some items to stuff the bus. More details, jump on our Facebook page or just Google St. Augustine Farmers Market. We'll see you there.
1: A heat advisory remains in effect. Sunshine, partly sunny at times. Afternoon showers or thunderstorms, 93 to 97 this afternoon with a light west breeze. Evening showers or thunderstorms, then partly to mostly clear, middle to upper 70s tonight. Mostly sunny with isolated late day showers or thunderstorms, 93 to 97 tomorrow. Evening showers or thunderstorms, mid 70s Thursday night. Sunny on Friday, 92 to 96. Sunny on Saturday. 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I'm Precision Weather Meteorologist Russ Murley for St. Augustine's local news.
2: 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With a state-of-the-art sports bar, it's Best Bet. Slowdowns continue if you're traveling Ponce de Leon. Looking pretty good over at the Bridge of Lions. Some heavy traffic, State Road 312 between US 1 and State Road 207. State Road 207 a little bit slow near 95. I'm Lisa Ruttman for St. Augustine Local News.
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0: Yeah, more summer fun right here on the Funner Coast, as I like to call it. Hey, it's the Beach 105.5 with the Ancient City Classics.
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1: Sunshine, partly sunny at times. Afternoon showers or thunderstorms, 93 to 97 this afternoon. A light westerly breeze. A heat advisory remains in effect for St. Johns County. Evening showers or thunderstorms and clearing, middle to upper 70s tonight. Mostly sunny with isolated late day showers or thunderstorms, 93 to 97 tomorrow. Evening showers or storms, mid-70s Thursday night. Sunny on Friday, low to mid-90s. Sunny on Saturday, low 90s. I'm Precision Weather Meteorologist Russ Murley for St. Augustine's local news.
2: 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Over 40,000 square feet of fun, it's Best Bet. We have an accident being reported on Malaga Street. This is over near Ponce de Leon. Traffic is heavy throughout that area. Looking good on the Bridge of Lions. Slowdowns continue along State Road 207 and State Road 312. I'm Lisa Ruthman for St. Augustine Local News.
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25: 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This is The Beach.

and round they go. The Ancient City Classics. Oh, yeah. You can say from Aha all the way to ZZ Top and all your faves right in between. Here's another one to crank up on a workday ride here on the beach.

0: Another day, another heat advisory. Once again, Thursday afternoon, heat index values will get over 110, as high as 115. Evening storms diminish, and we fire them back up on Thursday. Low in the mid-70s, high in the mid-90s, and not much change for Friday. Chance of rain, 50%. 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I'm Precision Weather Meteorologist Phil Spivak for St. Augustine's local morning news.
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0: Heat advisory in effect once again for Thursday. Temperatures are going to be warming up from the mid-70s to upper 70s even in spots overnight. Climbing back into the mid-90s on Thursday, the heat index back over 110 for the afternoon. Showers and storms likely to flare up in pretty scattered fashion, but locally heavy. Just a lot of moisture for these to work with as they flare up in the afternoon. We drop back into the mid-70s Thursday night. Friday, chance for some hit or miss storms. High low to mid-90s, heat index near 110. I'm Precision Weather Meteorologist Phil Spivak for St. Augustine's local morning news.
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0: Another day, another heat advisory. Once again, Thursday afternoon, heat index values will get over 110, as high as 115. Evening storms diminish, and we fire them back up on Thursday. Low in the mid-70s, high in the mid-90s, and not much change for Friday. Chance of rain 50%. 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I'm Precision Weather Meteorologist Phil Spivak for St. Augustine's local morning news.
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0: heat advisory in effect once again for Thursday. Temperatures are going to be warming up from the mid-70s to upper 70s, even in spots overnight. Climbing back into the mid-90s on Thursday, the heat index back over 110 for the afternoon. Showers and storms likely to flare up in pretty scattered fashion, but locally heavy. Just a lot of moisture for these to work with as they flare up in the afternoon. We drop back into the mid-70s Thursday night. Friday, chance for some hit or miss storms. High low to mid-90s, heat index near 110. I'm Precision Weather Meteorologist Phil Spivak for St. Augustine's local morning news.
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